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95.5 WSM, his number one from exactly 1 year ago. Riley, great. You know, that was even before he was on Marshall's. We're to hear from that, Tim McGraw. How you can see Luke Bryan not once but twice. I'll have those details on the way, too.

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Four chances a day for you to see Jason Aldean, Luke Bryan, Las Vegas. 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

little bit later on in July, I believe the 23rd, Kenny Chesney's exhibit at the Country Music Hall of Fame for Living It Fast Forward. There's got to be something about this song in there. You know why? Because it was the very first number one that Kenny ever

You remember what you said in the ice storm? I will never complain about heat again. Wait, that was me. Megan's here from the album Cloud 9. 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
1: We want you to see Luke Bryan at his Bridgestone show. You can register for those tickets, but go for the big prize. Jason Aldean, Luke Bryan, Las Vegas, December. You could be going to round trip airfare. Speaking of, I've got Jason on the way, along with Ella and Morgan.

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Pops Farm was a place to go. 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Y'all ain't listening. Them old dirt

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lots of chances for you to see Luke Bryan either as Bridgestone Show or in Vegas. My name's Jeff Welbeck, keeping you company. Corey Kent, Dustin Lynch, where it's at. The video to this song was shot right here in Printer's Alley. Here comes Scary.

When somebody suggested Jet's Pizza was where it was at, that's how they got the idea for that song. Luke and Luke, let's do them back to back, along with Alan Jackson coming up.

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Now the extreme heat warning for those heat indices, very unforgivable, over 100 degrees. Now through Thursday, the rest of us to the west, your center heat advisory. We'll keep you updated, okay?

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0: Gina, get a glimpse of that strawberry moon. I believe it hit its peak here in the last 15 minutes or so, but still fairly bright with those clear skies. We got that going for us. Ella and Garth on the way.
1: If you showed up, I wouldn't let you in.

0: Besides getting everybody to dance at any given time, that song named as number 8 on Billboard's survey of the greatest songs of 2026 so far. Brad Paisley's coming up after Garth.
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1: That's right. We got the best of us. We're taking the time off. 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

95.5 WSL. I'm told it is not a pool party if you are not playing Keith Urban's new Yacht Rock album. You're going to need to download or pick yourself up a copy before you go to those parties this weekend. 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

95.5 WSM, Lady Wilson's latest. Checking her phone, keys, wallet. That's really all you need. Everything else you can fix after that. She's coming up along with Thomas Rhett.

The Sounds take it on the Jumbo Shrimp. It's going to be plenty warm, but no storms around the area tonight. Hey, it's Jeff Welback, Alan Jackson, and George Burge on the way.

proud of y'all for braving that rain to see an icon take the stage for a final time. Hey, it's Jeff Womack, Easton Corbin, and Riley Green in Bennett's.

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Morning, Carson, the whole crew, and they've got your chance to see Jason Aldean and Luke Bryan in Las Vegas coming up in December. 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

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It is Jeff Womack getting you ready here for whatever the day is going to bring. Of course, your favorites, Megan Rowe, it's Tennessee Orange. But it's done just a few that I have got.

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the song that started it all for Megan, the one that would introduce her to us. You could be on your way to see Jason Aldean and Luke Bryan in Las Vegas in December, just when it turns cold. Details on the way.

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We want you to go. We're 95.5 WSM. Here comes Garth.

Well, you're really trying to beat the rush. Those of you on 40 and 65 right now, we appreciate you taking us along. John Morgan, Jason Aldean, just a few I got on the way. Got a lot.

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is in an elite class with 31 number ones. He's going to be singing this song in Las Vegas. His buddy Luke Bryan going to be there. We want to put you there. Four chances to win today here on 95.5.

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9: 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All right, and calibrating. All right, we're good. Everything's good. Everything functions.
8: Nice.
9: I don't know, just go with it, man.
10: Bubba literally just pressed the button. Said, okay, yeah, we're good. 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Yeah, you're good. Come on. Yeah, you're good. 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
10: Yeah.
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10: 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Yes. All right, sir. Thank you.
8: Thanks. 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
8: Oh, nice.
9: All right, brother. You have a good one.
8: Thank you.
9: Take care. Bye-bye.
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1: Jordan Davis is in the studio, and I think for the first time ever, I think possibly, we're not going to mention your beard.
2: We've already done it.
1: You're right.
3: It is the most magnificent. And, you know, it just, it is. You know, anybody who has ever tried to grow a beard needs to just stop, because you will never, ever meet that level.
2: There's a lot of truth in what you just said. I got a beard trim this morning.
3: Did you really?
2: Before I came in here, yeah.
3: You have somebody who trims your beard on call.
2: Well, she cuts my hair, too. It's not just like, I don't have
3: to. Did you get a haircut this morning as well?
2: Yeah.
1: What, would you get a haircut at home?
2: Can you not tell?
3: You got the home haircut. And beard trim.
1: It's pretty awesome. Do you have like a barber chair at your house?
2: No, I just sit in the kitchen. I still have to clean up the hair, though.
4: Well, so you like, can have it with the broom?
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1: Hey, I'm glad you've not forgot where you came from.
2: I have forgot, dude. Hey, I'm still roughing it, right?
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16: A Better Life with Dr. Sanjay Gupta.
17: When you need your body to perform, but some of your muscles are having trouble, other muscles can sometimes help compensate. This is a great thing short term, but long term it can lead to serious and even chronic aches and pains. So if you've got nagging stiffness or irritation somewhere, don't push through it. Try to figure out why it's happening and how you can correct it. Strength and conditioning specialist Dana Santa says, performing exercises at a deliberate tempo makes it easier to notice when the wrong muscles are taking over, and also gives the intended muscles a chance to engage before that compensation kicks in. Dana suggests that starting with primary movement patterns such as squatting, hinging, pushing, pulling, rotating, and core can help make compensation easiest to identify and to address. I'm Dr. Sanjay Gupta, helping you live a better life.
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0: guys see the thing this weekend talking about how TikTok is causing actual ticks?
8: No.
0: So apparently they watched hours and hours and hours and hours of TikTok, and there is a surge in teen girls actually experiencing ticks, as in Tourette syndrome ticks. Mm-hmm. Oh. So they watch all these TikToks of people with Tourette's, and then they end up picking up the ticks.
8: Almost like when you're around someone with an accent, and then you have that accent.
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8: 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Did you do all that? 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
6: Hello, Langley in the studio with us. It is wild in here. We got cats and dogs and the whole thing. You get your dogs from the pound?
7: So animals have just always been such a big, big part of my life, and I've always wanted to.
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7: That was really my first audience, honestly. I played a lot of I'm not kidding you. I'd crawl up to the top of our barn and put my headphones on and have my little CD player strapped to my pants. Whatever I was wearing.
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7: live,
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7: when you
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14: A better life with Dr. Sanjay Gupta.
15: Everyone poops. It's not just the name of a classic potty training book. It's a universal truth. Even though everyone does it, almost no one wants to talk about it. Dr. Tricia Pasricha wants to change that. She's the author of a new book. It's called You've Been Pooping All Wrong. And she says there are three critical P's of pooping. The first is propulsion. Both the voluntary push you exert and the involuntary contractions that happen naturally within your body. Top line, when you feel the need to go, don't hold it. The second P is pliability, which refers to stool softness. The keys to this one are making sure you're drinking enough water and eating enough fiber. And the last P is for pelvic floor. If you can get your knees up above your waist while you're on the toilet, like on a stool or a garbage can or a stack of books even, that can make all the difference. I'm Dr. Sanjay Gupta, helping you live a better life.
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12: 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Number one, nutrition. The Mediterranean diet really is the gold standard. 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Number three, sleep. 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And finally, number four, often gets forgotten, socialization. 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
0: Big D and Bubba. Jordan Davis is in the studio, and I think for the first time ever, I think possibly, we're not going to mention your beard.
15: We've already done it.
0: You're right.
16: It is the most magnificent. And, you know, it just, it is. You know, anybody who has ever tried to grow a beard needs to just stop because you will never, ever meet that level.
15: There's a lot of truth in what you just said. I got a beard trim this morning.
16: Did you really?
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15: Well, she cuts my hair too. 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
16: You got the home haircut. And beard trim.
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15: I have forgot, dude. Hey, I'm still roughing it, right?
0: Big D and Bubba. 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
15: So apparently they watched hours and hours and hours and hours of TikTok, and there is a surge in teen girls actually experiencing ticks, as in Tourette syndrome ticks. Mm-hmm. 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
8: Everyone poops. It's not just the name of a classic potty training book. It's a universal truth. Even though everyone does it, almost no one wants to talk about it. Dr. Tricia Pasricha wants to change that. She's the author of a new book. It's called You've Been Pooping All Wrong. And she says there are three critical P's of pooping. The first is propulsion. Both the voluntary push you exert and the involuntary contractions that happen naturally within your body. Top line, when you feel the need to go, don't hold it. The second P is pliability, which refers to stool softness. The keys to this one are making sure you're drinking enough water and eating enough fiber. And the last P is for pelvic floor. If you can get your knees up above your waist while you're on the toilet, like on a stool or a garbage can or a stack of books even, that can make all the difference. I'm Dr. Sanjay Gupta, helping you live a better life.
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13: Hello, Langley in the studio with us. It is wild in here. We got cats and dogs and the whole thing. You get your dogs from the pound?
14: So animals have just always been such a big, big part of my life, and I've always wanted to.
13: Did you grow up on a farm at all?
14: Yeah.
13: You did?
14: Yeah, I did.
13: Cattle?
14: That was really my first audience, honestly. I played a lot of I'm not kidding you. I'd crawl up to the top of our barn and put my headphones on and have my little CD player strapped to my pants. Whatever I was wearing.
13: Yeah,
15: that's awesome.
14: And just get up there and 200 head of cattle kind of looks like 200 head of people if you squint real good.
15: Where's Ella? Oh, she's out singing to the cows again.
13: There she is.
14: Yeah. Well, that was the time. It's like, go outside and don't come back in until we say, you know.
15: Yes,
14: when
15: I
14: you
15: miss
14: live,
15: those
14: when you
15: days.
14: Live in the country, they take advantage of that.
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0: Life with Dr. Sanjay Gupta.
1: When you need your body to perform, but some of your muscles are having trouble, other muscles can sometimes help compensate. This is a great thing short term, but long term, it can lead to serious and even chronic aches and pains. So if you've got nagging stiffness or irritation somewhere, don't push through it. Try to figure out why it's happening and how you can correct it. Strength and conditioning specialist Dana Santa says, performing exercises at a deliberate tempo makes it easier to notice when the wrong muscles are taking over, and also gives the intended muscles a chance to engage before that compensation kicks in. Dana suggests that starting with primary movement patterns such as squatting, hinging, pushing, pulling, rotating, and core can help make compensation easiest to identify and to address. I'm Dr. Sanjay Gupta, helping you live a better life.
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0: 95.5 WSM, and good morning. Hey, coming up a little bit later on this year, to be here before you realize that in November, Craig Morgan is doing his show at the Ryman, and International Harvester, Redneck Yacht Club, you know all the songs, and he is such a great dude, man. 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
11: 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But if you log off, take a step back from all the hype, you'll find that the actual keys to a longer, healthier life are hiding in plain sight. There are four of them. Number one, nutrition. The Mediterranean diet really is the gold standard. Number two, exercise. You should be getting 150 minutes of moderate intensity exercise or 75 minutes of vigorous intensity exercise every week, plus strength training and stretching. Number three, sleep. Sleep is when your body and your brain repair themselves. You should be getting 7 to 9 hours a night. And finally, number four, often gets forgotten, socialization. It's not a bonus. It's a necessity for a healthy life, finding a sense of community, purpose, and belonging. I'm Dr. Sanjay Gupta, helping you live a better life.
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And, well, getting ready for PBR Stampede Days at Bridgestone. That is coming up August 14th through the 16th. And if this is your thing, going to get on to head-to-head, powerful bucking bulls and all that, we'll sign up. 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

Triple digits for us all this week. Temperatures are going to be no joke, and the heat index well past 100 degrees, 108, 110, and all this week. Doesn't get any relief until probably next week, maybe?

we're getting ready for the 4th of July celebration downtown. And congrats to those who won their way into the really cool little viewing area. It's kind of a neat little thing that we were giving away last week. So we're looking forward to you this weekend. Again, it's going to be a hot one. Let Freedom Sing downtown with 95.5

0: 95.5 WSM. It is going to be kind of on repeat, as we tell you. The heat is going to be the biggest issue for us this week, as triple digits. And you're outside, it is going to feel like 110 or so. It kind of depends on how it is each day, humidity. That's affected. Anyway, it's dangerously hot. It's going to be outside. Lots of water. Drink up and be aware of how your body is feeling. And we'll make sure you're all right, okay? More music. It's next at 95.5 WSM.
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Good morning. Well, maybe you're headed out for the Post Malone show. Man, don't wear a lot of clothes. It is going to be a hot one out there. And congrats to everyone who won those tickets. We'll see you at the show tonight with 95.5 WSM.

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Just so you know, anybody who's working outside is totally getting priority today. You get priority in everything, especially if it comes to a song, okay? 737-9500. If it's Luke Bryan, though, I got you.

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12: Everyone poops. It's not just the name of a classic potty training book. It's a universal truth. Even though everyone does it, almost no one wants to talk about it. Dr. Tricia Pasricha wants to change that. She's the author of a new book. It's called You've Been Pooping All Wrong. And she says there are three critical P's of pooping. The first is propulsion. Both the voluntary push you exert and the involuntary contractions that happen naturally within your body. Top line, when you feel the need to go, don't hold it. The second P is pliability, which refers to stool softness. The keys to this one are making sure you're drinking enough water and eating enough fiber. And the last P is for pelvic floor. If you can get your knees up above your waist while you're on the toilet, like on a stool or a garbage can or a stack of books even, that can make all the difference. I'm Dr. Sanjay Gupta, helping you live a better life.
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15: Going? This is my first time calling, so I was seeing if I could get through.
16: 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You just wanted to test the system?
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16: All right, hold on. Let's get the approval test meter. All right, and calibrating. All right, we're good. Everything's good. Everything functions.
15: Nice.
16: I don't know, just go with it, man.
17: Bubba literally just pressed the button. Said, okay, yeah, we're good. All right, come on back. Yeah, you're good. Come on. Yeah, you're good. Yeah, keep going.
18: Okay, looks like everything is where it needs to be.
17: Yeah.
18: On the count of three, give me the tone one more time. One, two, three.
17: 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Yes. All right, sir. Thank you.
15: Thanks. Awesome.
17: All right.
15: Oh, nice. Nice.
16: All right, brother. You have a good one.
15: Thank you.
16: Take care. Bye-bye.
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Okay, well, since I haven't heard from anybody working outside yet at 737-9500, Melissa in Hohenwald, working inside, got your AC and your Riley Green next on 95.5.

if you're working outside today, I feel you should be getting away with wearing a tissue. Just saying. I mean, we're looking at triple-digit feels today. Drink your water, 95.5. And if you're putting together a playlist for the 4th of July right after this, a song that needs to be on there.

101 today. Remember, you in Vegas at Jason Aldean and Luke Bryan on us. You want to double down 95.5, but we are hours away from the gates opening for Post Malone tonight at Nissan. That's at 2:30. Show's going to start at 7. And just a heads up, the reason you do not want to be late, I'll explain next.

0: 5. Now, a lot of folks going out to see Post Malone tonight. You might be going to see his buddy, Big X the Plug, who's going to be there, did a collab with Bailey Zimmerman. You might be going because, you know, you're just in it for Post Malone. But a lot of people here in Nashville might be going for Carter Faith. Do not want to be late for the big-ass stadium tour tonight. It would be a big-ass disappointment if you missed out on that. So just saying, it's Carter Faith, Big X the Plug, Post Malone. 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
3: I'm WSMV4 First Alert Meteorologist Stefano DiPietro. Another hot and humid day today. Temperatures in the mid to the upper 90s. A heat index between 105 to 110 degrees. Tonight we're down to the 70s and near 80. And tomorrow it's right back into the upper 90s with a heat index over 105.
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8: All right, hold on. Let's get the approval test meter. All right, and calibrating. All right, we're good. Everything's good. Everything functions.
6: Nice.
8: I don't know, just go with it, man.
9: Bubba literally just pressed the button. Said, okay, yeah, we're good. All right, come on awesome. Back. Yeah, you're good. Come on. Yeah, you're good. Yeah, keep going.
10: Okay, looks like everything is where it needs to be.
9: Yeah.
10: On the count of three, give me the tone one more time. One, two, three.
9: All right. Yes. All right, sir. 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
6: Thanks. Awesome.
9: All right.
6: Oh, nice.
8: All right, brother. You have a good one.
6: Thank you.
8: Take care. Bye-bye.
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say that. That is going to come out of your mouth if you're one of the 1.5 billion people, million rather, Tennesseans traveling for 4th of July. Just saying, you're going to have a lot of company on the roads, but only you in Vegas for Jason Aldean and Luke Bryan, in case you missed it. We'll tell you more in just a few minutes.

Oh, my God. I heard that they set up a slip and slide in the parking lot. So I ran outside, and I went on the slip and slide. And you know what happened? I ran right into the word that's going to get you to Vegas to see Jason Aldean and Luke Bryan. It's Crash. Text CRASH, C-R-A-S-H, to 95819 for that trip seeing Double Down Tour. We're talking Jason Aldean and Luke Bryan. We're okay. Don't worry. I'm fine.

domestic crash. Crash is the word. You want to text to 95819 to be in Vegas for Jason Aldean and Luke Bryan right after this song here. We got to talk about someone very special who's on a lot of minds, maybe even yours.

0: That.
1: Oh, 95.5. John Morgan, Friends Like That. We got Luke Combs here in just a few minutes, who brought his mom with him. He played the Alan Jackson's finale. The Last Call, one for the road the other night, was amazing, but how great that he was able to bring his mom with him. So here's some Luke Combs, John Party on the way, and it's 737-9500. Angie, what's going on?
2: You need to pray for Chris Johnson.
1: We need to pray for Chris Johnson. You're right. We do. He's only 39 years old.
2: And he's got four kids and a wife.
1: Four children and a wife. And the interesting thing is, and in case you missed it, Chris Johnson, former Titans player, was just diagnosed. Well, he was diagnosed. He's been living with ALS. He can't talk anymore. He can't walk. But nobody in his family had it. So, and one of the anchors this morning on News Channel 5 was saying that he knew somebody who had played and had the same thing happen. So I'm wondering if there's any kind of a correlation, you know?
2: Mm-hmm.
1: Again, former Titans running back, Chris Johnson, thinking about him and his family, diagnosed with ALS, and it's really progressive. 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And if you happen to know somebody who is living with ALS, they actually have a Middle Tennessee support group, believe it or not. So again, ALS.org.
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8: As someone who's been married nearly 25 years, I'll tell you, there's a lot of great things about having a spouse. And according to a new study out of the University of Miami Health System, marriage might even be linked to a lower risk of cancer. Why? Well, the researchers said people who are married are less likely to engage in risky behavior. They're more likely to get a nudge to go to regular preventive medicine appointments and screenings. And they have a partner to share the load of family obligations, household chores, and finances. No one is saying you should get married in the pursuit of better health. But if you are single, how can you build a strong support system to maybe get some of these same benefits? Do your own research, find out what's important, and then hold members of your squad accountable and let them hold you accountable as well. That can provide a lot of support. I'm Dr. Sanjay Gupta, helping you live a better life.
9: Big D and
10: did you guys see the thing this weekend talking about how TikTok is causing actual ticks?
11: No.
10: So apparently they watched hours and hours and hours and hours of TikTok, and there is a surge in teen girls actually experiencing ticks, as in Tourette syndrome ticks.
11: Mm-hmm. Oh.
10: So they watch all these TikToks of people with Tourette's, and then they end up picking up the ticks.
11: Almost like when you're around someone with an accent, and then you have that.

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18: I'm WSMV4 First Alert Meteorologist Stefano DiPietro. Another hot and humid day today. Temperatures in the mid to the upper 90s. A heat index between 105 to 110 degrees. Tonight we're down to the 70s and near 80. And tomorrow it's right back into the upper 90s with a heat index over 105.

I'm the only one who thinks about this every time we play Eli Young Band's Even If It Breaks Your Heart, but tell me this is not like Nashville's love song. If you see someone out there busking on Broadway this weekend, put something

buddies learning to fly, right? Which also would be a great addition for your 4th of July playlist, since it actually mentions the town lighting up like the 4th of July. You're welcome. 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

0: get you ready for Post Malone tonight here in just a few minutes, 95.5. But in case you missed the Alan Jackson last call. Eric Church.
1: If she said I can't.
0: Laying down someday. I mean, it was epic. Whether you were at the watch party. Or you at Nissan for it. It was, gosh, it was a pinch me moment. So keeping an eye on that special that hopefully will be airing sooner rather than later on NBC.

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Megan Maroney, 95.5. It's going to be okay. You make sure you're drinking your water, okay? Every 15 to 20 minutes, 8 ounces. I've got these tickets here, and we'll have more tomorrow. And it's for Herb and Rhonda. They're going to see Thomas Rhett and Niall Horan over at Geodis July 9th. This is going to be an amazing show. They're listening. 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

0: thing, and it started growing. I had so many people hit me up thinking I was going to do Survivor that it actually led to the Survivor casting guy reached out to me and asked about it. And maybe down the road somewhere. I don't know. It's hardcore, man. I'm not a very good sleeper to begin with. Being out there sleeping outside in the cold.
1: And also just think.
0: Bugs crawling around. And,
1: dude, Darks, they're going to like show you like unflattering.
0: My kids thought I'd get canceled. Like, well, I don't sleep well. I am a beast. And my 14-year-old Jordan, she's like, Dad, I'm afraid you just do what you do here at home, which you go crazy, and you're going to say something absolutely crazy,
1: yeah,
0: and get canceled.
1: You'd be done.
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15: I'm First Alert meteorologist Melanie Layden. The extreme heat continues today. High humidity will make it feel like we're well into the 100s. Keep limiting your time outdoors and stay hydrated. The heat and humidity last through the weekend for 4th of July with a few pop-up rain showers.
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I'm trying to pretend you're at Allegiant Stadium for Jason Aldean and Luke Bryan. Oh, yeah. You go sauntering to your seat in Las Vegas where it's dry heat. It's not like this. We're talking you at Double Down.

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to Jenny's and grabbed him some ice cream. Just like any other normal person. 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

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So, you know, just be driving very carefully and be cordial, 95.5, and hang out. 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

0: of ice water is to you getting to Vegas to see Jason Aldean and Luke Bryan.
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0: This is going to be your word right after Miranda Lambert. It's like the easiest contest ever. Seriously, it's text to win. So the more you play, the better your chances. Now drink your water. I know that

0: Somewhere a realtor is saying, that's my song. There we go. Shout out Weicker. Miranda Lambert, 95.5. I'm Amy Page. No coincidence, but Blake Shelton is on the way. And then, of course, I got to come back with your song from Jason Aldean.
1: Jason Aldean and Luke Bryan in Vegas. 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
0: How about you get to Vegas so you can hear it live? All right. Your shot at seeing Jason Aldean and Luke Bryan. Right now, the word you want to text is dust. D-U-S-T. 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
18: Not all screen time is created equal. And a new study out of Sweden is helping us understand this even better. So researchers followed more than 20,000 people over nearly two decades and determined that passive screen time, like sitting on the couch and watching television, raised someone's risk of dementia. But if they did something active, like reading, puzzles, or interacting with other people, this same group of people saw their risk of dementia drop. Just like you gotta put the work in to keep your body in shape as you age, you basically have to do the same thing with your brain. A couple things I have found to help: working to learn something new every day, whatever it might be, challenging yourself in some way every day, and really importantly, staying socially active.

0: Some days, that means meeting friends in person. 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Just stay engaged. I'm Dr. Sanjay Gupta, helping you live a better life.
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2: I'm First Alert meteorologist Melanie Layden. The extreme heat continues today. High humidity will make it feel like we're well into the 100s. Keep limiting your time outdoors and stay hydrated. The heat and humidity lasts through the weekend for 4th of July with a few pop-up rain showers.
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0: win. 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
0: Yeah, because you were paying attention to the road. 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

Christina's headed to Mount Washington. She's doing an Appalachian Trail hike, listening in the borough, Erickson, Maryland, about at 737-9500. Who's actually going to be in town for the 4th? And if you're here, what are you doing?

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I don't know if you've ever been to Sushi-san in the 12 South area, but this is the last day. They're carrying a special dessert in honor of Post Malone's show. It's called the Big Ass Sundae. And from what I'm seeing, if you eat it too close to showtime, you can have a big ass stomach.

0: Okay, we're having a little small town 4th of July smackdown. My buddy Dave in Fairview says they've got the best 4th of July celebration. Then we've got the other Dave in Pegram.
1: Best one in the state.
0: The state.
1: They got bands set up, car shows. We got everything. I mean, it goes all day long, from pancake breakfast in the morning to the fireworks.
0: Oh, my God. Hold on. You had me a pancake breakfast. You're going to have to tell me about that one. Blake Shelton will not be in Nashville. If you're looking for him, he's going to New York. He's going to be headlining the Macy's 50th.

0: playing the truth. You want to check out their new venue. It's going to happen at 5 o'clock tonight for those tickets, okay? Meanwhile, though, if you're looking for places where you can stay cool, that's not going to run you an arm and a leg, especially in this heat, I have an idea. I'll give you at least three. 95.5 next.
1: 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You should hear her talking to her mama on the phone. 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
2: 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We're taking the time off. Something you want to hear, you can always hit us up on our socials, slide into the DMs at Big

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4: 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This is my first time calling, so I was seeing if I could get through.
5: 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You just wanted to test the system?
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5: 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All right, and calibrating. All right, we're good. Everything's good. Everything functions.
4: Nice.
5: I don't know, just go with it, man.
6: Bubba literally just pressed the button. Said, okay, yeah, we're good. All right, come on awesome. Back. Yeah, you're good. Come on. Yeah, you're good. Yeah, keep going.
7: Okay, looks like everything is where it needs to be.
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7: 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One, two, three.
6: 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Yes. All right, sir. Thank you.
4: 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Awesome.
6: All right.
4: Nice.
5: All right, brother. You have a good one.
4: Thank you.
5: Take care. Bye-bye.
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17: As someone who's been married nearly 25 years, I'll tell you, there's a lot of great things about having a spouse. And according to a new study out of the University of Miami Health System, marriage might even be linked to a lower risk of cancer. Why? Well, the researchers said people who are married are less likely to engage in risky behavior. They're more likely to get a nudge to go to regular preventive medicine appointments and screenings. And they have a partner to share the load of family obligations, household chores, and finances. No one is saying you should get married in the pursuit of better health. 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I'm Dr. Sanjay Gupta, helping you live a better life.
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12: Ella Langley in the studio with us. It is wild in here. We got cats and dogs and the whole thing. You get your dogs from the pound?
13: So animals have just always been such a big part of my life, and I've always wanted to.
12: Did you grow up on a farm at all?
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13: Yeah, I did.
12: Cattle?
13: That was really my first audience, honestly. I played a lot of I'm not kidding you. I'd crawl up the top of our barn and put my headphones on and have my little CD player strapped to my pants. Whatever I was wearing.
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13: 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And just get up there and 200 head of cattle kind of looks like 200 head of people if you went real good.
14: Where's Ella? Oh, she's out singing to the cows again.
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13: live,
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13: when you
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17: A better life with Dr. Sanjay Gupta.
18: When you need your body to perform, but some of your muscles are having trouble, other muscles can sometimes help compensate. This is a great thing short term. But long-term, it can lead to serious and even chronic aches and pains. So if you've got nagging stiffness or irritation somewhere, don't push through it. Try to figure out why it's happening and how you can correct it. Strength and conditioning specialist Dana Santa says, performing exercises at a deliberate tempo makes it easier to notice when the wrong muscles are taking over, and also gives the intended muscles a chance to engage before that compensation kicks in. Dana suggests that starting with primary movement patterns such as squatting, hinging, pushing, pulling, rotating, and core can help make compensation easiest to identify and to address. I'm Dr. Sanjay Gupta, helping you live a better life.
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Don't mind if I do. Come along with you. You're going to be enforcing a little Middle Tennessee justice on whoever the jokers were who thought it would be a good idea to steal McGavick High School's John Deere Gator. They stole it from the baseball team. They're using it to maintain the field. It's too hot for crime.

head coach of the U.S. World Soccer Team, what it is to pass along to Luke Combs. If you're listening, Luke Combs, Lainey Wilson, or Ella Langley. He's inviting you to the World Cup game because they listen to all your music before they get ready to play. Tomorrow night, they take on Bosnia. I can

0: Low cash, and I love this life. 95.5 WSM, 737-9500, the number here in the studio. Never a dull moment in the world of Riley Green. Just as part of the Big Alan Jackson finale show, The Voice coming up in September is going to be a coach on The Voice. And now he's kicking some bass, some serious bass. Well, the first ever Champions Tournament, bringing 50 of the best anglers on the planet right here to our Music City. It's called Bassmaster in Major League Pros. The winner, like $1.25 million. Going to be out there in Old Hickory Lake late October. And then Riley Green's putting on a big old concert at the Pinnacle for all the fun with the Champions Tournament there. So, and Bill's out there in Mount Juliet, line three. Bill, you've been in some of these big tournaments before. Is it just bass fishing for you?
1: Yeah, it's just bass.
0: Just bass? Okay. So are you, like, leading the way in one of those big fancy boats?
1: No, I go with a co-angler. I'm a co-angler.
0: Okay, okay. That's usually how I have to roll, too, because my buddy who's got the fancy boat.
1: That's right.
0: It's why I always say in the air, I say, what's better than having a boat? Having a friend with a boat.
1: That's right. I got several of them.
0: Yeah, and then you get to the dock, and you're like, man, I'll be right back. I have to go to the bathroom really bad. And then they fill up the tank, and you're like, oh, did you do that already? Sorry. Oh, I'll get you next time.
1: That's right.
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5: All right, got a crash by the airport. It's the 40 eastbound on-ramp from Donelson Pike. There's a stalled vehicle on the right shoulder before you get to Jolton 24 eastbound, right there before New Hope Road. And in Donelson, we've got a crash. Lebanon Pike there at Grayland Drive. Woodbine a crash. Nolensville Pike at Thompson Lane. Antioch an injury crash. Harding Place west of Antioch Pike. I'm Ken Weaver.
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21: If I were to ask you what makes for a good night's sleep, you'd probably say a dark, quiet room, not too many things on your mind. But every night when you go to get some Z's, how often do you really think about the temperature in your bedroom? 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That's according to the Senior Vice President of Research and Scientific Affairs at the National Sleep Foundation. We often hear about lights and screens and stress, but even modest changes in temperature

0: 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Most experts will recommend a room temperature of 60 to 67 degrees Fahrenheit. You might also experiment with your sheets and what you actually wear to bed. 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I'm Dr. Sanjay Gupta, helping you live a better life.
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2: I'm First Alert meteorologist Melanie Layden. The extreme heat continues today. High humidity will make it feel like we're well into the 100s. Keep limiting your time outdoors and stay hydrated. The heat and humidity lasts through the weekend for 4th of July with a few pop-up rain showers.
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0: one of those weeks in Middle Tennessee where you can cook cookies on the dash of your car, right? 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
1: I threw

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0: Will we see Morgan Wallen tonight? Post Malone, Nissan Stadium, 95.5 WSM. Diane, you envision any travel coming up for the 4th of July weekend?
1: No, I do not. I think everybody's avoiding the traveling this year.
0: Really? Okay, well, they say if you get this, over 1.5 million Tennesseans hitting our lovely roadways, you've been warned.

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2: Southbound 65 is a parking lot through Millersville. Northbound 65 is not much better there between Goodlettsville and White House. We've got a crash in Clarksville, 24 eastbound past Rossview Road, 24 westbound before Briley Parkway. Stalled vehicle on the right shoulder, 24 eastbound before New Hope Road in Jolton. Injury crash Harding Place west of Antioch Pike. Crash at Bell Road south of Stewart's Ferry Pike. And in Brentwood, Edmondson Pike, south of Old Hickory Boulevard. I'm Ken Weaver.
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0: 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Has it been a busy summer for you the way it sounds?
1: No, just work, and it was great, and I ended that shift, and I'm going to another job.
0: So work, the way it sounds.
1: Yes.
0: Well, hey, how about a little play? Like, let's get you to Vegas. Go see Jason Aldean, Luke Bryan. Oh, that'd be nice. Relax by the pool. A keyword for you, less than 10 minutes.

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1: Crashes, Brentwood blocking the right lane, 65 northbound at Old Hickory Boulevard. Injury wreck, Bell Road east of Brookview Estates. Cheatham County, a crash, 24 westbound before Springfield, Ashland City, Tennessee 49, exit 24. And we're still bumper to bumper at times, both directions 65 in between Goodlettsville and White House. I'm Ken Weaver.
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10: Big D and
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10: Yeah, what's
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10: up, man?
11: Going? This is my first time calling, so I was seeing if I could get through.
10: That was it? You just wanted to test the system?
12: You made it.
11: Yeah.
10: All right, hold on. Let's get the approval test meter. All right, and calibrating. All right, we're good. Everything's good. Everything functions.
11: Nice.
10: I don't know, just go with it, man.
12: Bubba literally just pressed the button. Said, okay, yeah, we're good. All right, come on awesome. Back. Yeah, you're good. Come on. Yeah, you're good. Yeah, keep going.
13: Okay, looks like everything is where it needs to be.
12: Yeah.
13: On the count of three, give me the tone one more time. One, two, three.
12: All right. Yes. Good. All right, sir. Thank you.
11: Thanks. Awesome.
12: All right.
11: Oh, nice.
10: All right, brother. You have a good one.
11: Thank you.
10: Take care. Bye-bye.
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This is new from Brandon Lake, Kojo, When a Cowboy Prays. 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

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Speaking of watch and watch out for your furry friends, make sure they're staying cool. I know my four furry freeloaders at the house are laying across the AC vents right now. Big Dog Ranch Rescue. Ella just adopted another puppy dog. She's part of the Positive Rescue Division with Morgan now.

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2: Crashes. One in Cheatham County is blocking the left lane, 24 westbound before Springfield, Ashland City. In Clarksville, a crash. Highway Patrol says actually two crashes, 24 eastbound past Rossview Road. In Brentwood, right shoulder block, 65 northbound at Old Hickory Boulevard. In the Blackman area of Rutherford County, three vehicles piled up at 840 eastbound in Veterans Parkway. And then in Dixon, we've got a crash on the right shoulder, 840 westbound there at 40 West. I'm Ken Weaver.
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9: As someone who's been married nearly 25 years, I'll tell you, there's a lot of great things about having a spouse. And according to a new study out of the University of Miami Health System, marriage might even be linked to a lower risk of cancer. Why? Well, the researchers said people who are married are less likely to engage in risky behavior. They're more likely to get a nudge to go to regular preventive medicine appointments and screenings. And they have a partner to share the load of family obligations, household chores, and finances. No one is saying you should get married in the pursuit of better health. 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
15: Hello, Langley in the studio with us. It is wild in here. We got cats and dogs and the whole thing. You get your dogs from the pound?
16: So animals have just always been such a big, big part of my life, and I've always wanted to
15: pursue. Did you grow up on a farm at all?
16: Yeah.
15: You did?
16: Yeah, I did.
15: Cattle?
16: That was really my first audience, honestly. I played a lot of I'm not kidding you. I'd crawl up the top of our barn and put my headphones on and have my little CD player strapped to my pants, whatever I was wearing.
15: Yeah, that's awesome.
16: And just get up there and 200 head of cattle kind of looks like 200 head of people if you went real good.
17: Where's Ella? Oh, she's out singing to the cows again.
15: There she is.
16: Yeah. Well, that was the time. It's like, go outside and don't come back in until we say, you know.
17: Yes,
16: when
17: I
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Well, you know, in relationships, the only people that really know what went down in that relationship, the two people in the relationship. And I love to see this. Maybe it's the Yacht Rock that's helping heal the world. Keith and Nicole trying to mend fences. Hey, Scotty McCreary tickets, less than 10 minutes away. She's

Can you handle the truth? Well, we hope so, because Scotty McCreary is going to be playing there, and we'd love for you to go to the show, Scotty McCreary and Friends. At the Truth, two tickets to Caller 7. Good luck. 737-9500.

0: 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Hi, who's this?
1: Sarah,
0: where are you calling from, Sarah?
1: Waverly, Tennessee.
0: Waverly. How are things going, Sarah? You staying cool, trying to anyway?
1: I am staying cool. My son's driving me down the street.
0: There you go. Hey, Sarah, Scotty McCreery. Yes. You've heard of that guy before, right?
1: Yes.
0: Yeah. Yes. Scotty McCreery is going to be playing at a brand new venue. They're just getting ready to crank open the doors here. So you'll be some of the first people through the doors at The Truth, because you've got two tickets to see Scotty McCreery. Congratulations.
1: Yes, thank you.
0: Yes. Hey, we got big 4th of July plans. What are we going to do?
1: It's Turkey Creek Marina.
0: Turkey Creek Marina. Oh, my.
1: Yes, it's an awesome place. Awesome place.
0: So you're saying you have room for one more?
1: Oh, we have plenty of room for people out here.
0: Okay, well, careful what you wish for.
1: Bring them on.
0: All right. Hey, Sarah, congratulations.
1: Thank you.
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3: Crashes in the Blackman area of Rutherford County. This is three vehicles. 840 eastbound there at Veterans Parkway. In Clarksville, the Highway Patrol has cleared one accident. There's just one left on the scene there. 24 eastbound past Rossview Road. Then we've got Pleasant View in Cheatham County. A crash 24 westbound before the Springfield Ashland City exit 24. And in Burns in Dixon County, a crash right shoulder blocked. 840 westbound at I-40 West. I'm Ken Weaver.
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15: A Better Life with Dr. Sanjay Gupta.
16: When we talk about how much exercise someone should get, current guidelines call for about 150 minutes of moderate intensity exercise or 75 minutes of vigorous intensity exercise every week. New study out of the UK makes a strong case for vigorous exercise if and when you can do it. Now, researchers determined that even little bursts of vigorous exercise can significantly reduce someone's risk of 8 different diseases: dementia, type 2 diabetes, fatty liver disease, chronic respiratory disease, chronic kidney disease, immune-mediated inflammatory diseases, major cardiovascular events, and atrial fibrillation. We're not talking about complicated training programs here. Just work with what you can into your everyday life. If you are breathless and unable to speak in complete sentences, then you've hit the mark. I'm Dr. Sanjay Gupta, helping you live a better life.
17: Consistently beating industry benchmarks by over 25% isn't a fluke.

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6: Going? This is my first time calling, so I was seeing if I could get through.
7: That was it? You just wanted to test the system?
8: You made it.
6: Yeah.
7: All right, hold on. Let's get the approval test meter. All right, and calibrating. All right, we're good. Everything's good. Everything functions.
6: Nice.
7: I don't know, just go with it, man.
8: Bubba literally just pressed the button. Said, okay, yeah, we're good. All right, come on awesome. Back. Yeah, you're good. Come on. Yeah, you're good. Yeah, keep going.
9: Okay, looks like everything is where it needs to be.
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9: On the count of three, give me the tone one more time. One, two, three.
8: 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Yes. All right, sir. Thank you.
6: Thanks. Awesome.
8: All right.
6: Oh, nice. Nice.
7: All right, brother. You have a good one.
6: Thank you.
7: Take care. Bye-bye.
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One thing at a time. Now, people jumping to conclusions that Travis and Taylor are already married, Taylor Swift and Travis Kelce, and that the big soiree this weekend is a big wedding reception. Well, Kenny took off two dates at the Sphere in Vegas. Is he going to be there?

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You can try to change my mind, but go ahead and try. I think there's a big announcement right around the corner from Garth Brooks. Okay, maybe the countdown timer on his website gave it away, but is it going to be a tour? An album? What's on the way, Garth? I went to

0: It's Big D and Bubba as we are celebrating America's birthday week, 250 USA, baby.
1: That's right. We got the best stuff as we're taking the time off. Something you want to hear, you can always hit us up on our socials, slide into the DMs at Big D and Bubba.
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3: In addition to the usual slowdowns, we've got a crash. It's blocking the right shoulder in the Blackman area of Rutherford County, 840 eastbound past the Veterans Parkway. In Murfreesboro Pike, just west of Fessler's Lane. And in Clarksville, 24 eastbound past Rossview Road, Highway Patrol clearing one accident left there on the scene. I'm Ken Weaver.
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the shopping, go out to some nice restaurants, chill by the pool, and go see that guy you just heard and this guy now, Luke Brown and Jason Aldean in Vegas. Another shot, your next keyword, tomorrow morning, Big D and Bubba. That's at 8 o'clock. Bingo.

Luke Combs there, 95.5 WSM, and Luke Combs is adding some stamps to his passport. My goodness, starting July 4th, he'll be ringing in America's 250 in Sweden, the International League of the Tour, Sweden to Paris to Amsterdam and beyond.

0: Sam in the Country House, 95.5 WSM, Tyler Reese, 737-9500, the number here in the studio. As we get ready to gear up for a, hopefully for you, a long 4th of July weekend. Some downtime, some R&R for you with the family, the kids, the important people in your lives. Got to check out for a while, right? A lot of you have been working hard all summer long. Not all the teachers are on break. No. A lot of you just winding down summer school. Like Haley out there in Lebanon. Line 4, Haley, what grade you been teaching anyway?
1: 4th grade.
0: How was that?
1: It was fine, but it was busy.
0: Yeah. What's some of the funniest things you saw students do at summer school this year?
1: Well, today we had water day, and they had water balloon fights. And I had one kid like put like 5 balloons over another kid's head and bust it. It was kind of funny.
0: Wow. Is he in the gifted and talented?
1: Is it what?
0: I said, is he in the gifted and talented section of the class?
1: He's in the trouble section of the class.
0: Oh, no. Well, maybe he's not challenged enough and you need to challenge him more and he wouldn't be smashing balloons over his friends' heads.
1: Yeah.
0: Haley, I think this is on you. We're going to turn this around. Is that how parent-teacher conferences go sometimes?
1: Sometimes it's a roller coaster.
0: I can't imagine. I can't imagine. I wouldn't be able to control myself. So I commend you for teaching America's youth and not losing your cool in parent-teacher conferences, because I'd probably be tossed out of my you-know-what to be like, you can't say that to parents.
1: Yeah. Yeah, it's fun. When the six-string circus comes to town, two of the biggest acts ever in country.

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4: Are you doing the Survivor show?
5: We watch the show. We love the show. And my wife's like, you should post something. And I'm always like, I hate posting stuff. She's like, just you should post something about Survivor. So I posted this thing, and it started growing. I had so many people hit me up thinking I was going to do Survivor that it actually led to the Survivor casting guy reached out to me and asked about it. And maybe down the road somewhere. I don't know. It's hardcore, man. I'm not a very good sleeper to begin with. Being out there sleeping outside in the cold.
4: And also, just think
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5: 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And my 14-year-old Jordan, she's like, Dad, I'm afraid you just do what you do here at home, which you feel crazy, and you're going to say something absolutely crazy,
4: yeah,
5: and get canceled.
4: You'd be done.
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7: A Better Life with Dr. Sanjay Gupta.
8: As someone who's been married nearly 25 years, I'll tell you, there's a lot of great things about having a spouse. And according to a new study out of the University of Miami Health System, marriage might even be linked to a lower risk of cancer. Why? Well, the researchers said people who are married are less likely to engage in risky behavior. They're more likely to get a nudge to go to regular preventive medicine appointments and screenings. And they have a partner to share the load of family obligations, household chores, and finances. No one is saying you should get married in the pursuit of better health. But if you are single, how can you build a strong support system to maybe get some of these same benefits? Do your own research, find out what's important, and then hold members of your squad accountable and let them hold you accountable as well. That can provide a lot of support. I'm Dr. Sanjay Gupta, helping you live a better life.
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Jordan Davis almost had to turn his bus around at customs there. Yeah, they said, you're wanted. 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Jordan Davis, the state of Indiana, said, I've never been arrested before. They said, oh, never mind. It's a different Jordan Davis.

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